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2: Hear what I can hear, it's all around me. Feels the air, it comes, goes, it flies, it drums, it fades away, it never